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1: Gurkha

0: to the bill, saying more victims might come forward if their complaint was dealt with by a civilian judge.
1: Sexual offences and domestic abuse are not matters of military discipline. They are serious criminal matters. Where they occur in the United Kingdom, there is no compelling reason why investigation and prosecution should default to a separate system. Amendment 90 would remove that ambiguity.
0: Former Defence Minister Andrew Morrison told MPs he didn't feel the civilian justice system was better or quicker.
2: Justice delayed is justice denied. And through the service justice system, these cases are brought to a conclusion far, far more rapidly than they are currently in our civilian criminal justice system.
0: Defence Minister Al Carnes said victims should always be given a choice.
3: The onus must be on giving the victim the preference of choice. And that has come through time and time again. The Atherton report in 2021, there's been a huge amount.
4: मकवानपुरको हेटौडामा जारी बागमती कप टी20 क्रिकेट प्रतियोगितामा ललितपुर र भक्तपुर विजयी भएका छन्। हेटौडा 6 को गौरीटार रंगशालामा पहिलो खेलमा ललितपुरले नुवाकोटलाई 30 रनले हराएको हो भने दोस्रो खेलमा भक्तपुरले काठमाडौँलाई 1 विकेटले हराउँदै लगातार दोस्रो जीत दर्ता गरेको हो।
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